0: 95.3 KGY, it is Kevin the Brit through the afternoon. We're expecting some showers, they say. Well, latest weather coming up fairly shortly. First at a quarter after five.
1: KGY South Sound traffic.
0: 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Not too bad a drive around at the moment. Things aren't quite as busy as they were 15 minutes ago. No accidents, no long delays to report to you. Don't get me wrong, there's still a bit of slow traffic pretty much everywhere where you'd expect it to be. South I-5 toward exit 104, a little slow after Pacific Avenue, not stop and go at the moment at any rate. Highway 101 out to Shelton where it meets Highway 8. Yeah, that line of traffic still where it meets Highway 8 will slow you down a little bit. Highway 8 though and Highway 12 out toward the coast, all looking at the speed limit out to Tenino, out to Rainier, not too bad. A little slow through the centre of Yelm, and a reminder to you, 2nd Avenue and Linwood Avenue, that intersection in Tumwater is closed for construction through the middle of July. Our next update for you in 15, and this one brought to you by Coastal Farm and Ranch. 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Then fill it up with essentials and get 20% off everything that fits in the bucket. 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
3: Into this evening, we're going to keep the mostly cloudy sky, I think, with a shower or two. And overnight, that's the same headline, cloudy with a shower or two. A little cooler again tomorrow, my goodness. Cloudy with showers, a brief shower or two. Well, I think it's probably going to be more than that. 53, the expected high tomorrow. For the weekend, Saturday looks to be thundery and showery, and Sunday gradually seeing some sun by the afternoon. Currently in downtown Olympia, it is 55.

Olympia's greatest hits with Kevin the Brit through the afternoon. We love to make you a winner, and we're at it again. Comedian Adam Ray, pretty funny guy, comes to the Washington State Fair in September. 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

0: Fantastic Jackson Browne at 95.3 KTY with Kevin the Brit keeping you on the move this afternoon. It's 29 minutes after 5.
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0: 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Not too bad a drive around at the moment. Things aren't quite as busy as they were 15 minutes ago. No accidents, no long delays to report to you. Don't get me wrong, there's still a bit of slow traffic pretty much everywhere where you'd expect it to be. South I-5 toward exit 104, a little slow after Pacific Avenue. Not stop and go at the moment at any rate. Highway 101 out to Shelton where it meets Highway 8. Yep, that line of traffic still where it meets Highway 8 will slow you down a little bit. Highway 8 though and Highway 12 out toward the coast, all looking at the speed limit out to Tenino, out to Rainier, not too bad. A little slow through the centre of Yelm, and a reminder to you, 2nd Avenue and Linwood Avenue, that intersection in Tumwater is closed for construction through the middle of July. Our next update for you in 15, and this update brought to you by Lacey Collision. Some people find them by accident, they make it look like it never happened.
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0: It is Kevin the Brit with you on this May 14th. If it's your birthday today, happy birthday to you. Sharing it on this day, star of Nickelodeon's iCarly, Miranda Cosgrove, turns 33 today. Legendary director who gave us Star Wars and Indiana Jones, George Lucas, turns 82 today. And Oscar-winning actress who played Queen Elizabeth, amongst other things, Kate Blanchett, turns 57 today. All celebrating their birthday with you. I hope you have a wonderful rest of your day.

0: Olympia's greatest hits, 95.3 KGY. It was great to chat to Ali Campbell earlier once again. And by the way, tickets are still available. Come along, see UB40. I'm going to be there with my missus and a couple of staff here. So we'll have a nice evening listening to some great reggae music and big hits. Yeah, like that. Littlecreek.com. Just go along there and you can get yourself some tickets. Still some available at the moment, as I say.
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0: You know, so far it really hasn't been a bad drive home this evening. No accidents, no long delays to report to you. Don't get me wrong, plenty of traffic after Martin Way, South I-5. Just slow traffic, not stop and go. That's great news. Out to Shelton on 101, where it meets Highway 8. Still a little bit of a slowdown, but not too bad now. Centre of Yelm settled down. Out to Yelm, to Rainier and to Tenino, all looking at the speed limit. Driving conditions aren't too bad at all. We are expecting some rain later, so just be aware of that. Highway 8 and Highway 12 all looking okay as well. As I say, no accidents or big delays to report at this time. A reminder, 2nd Avenue, Linwood Avenue, that intersection closed for construction through the middle of July. That's it from traffic for today. It's back tomorrow just after 3:30 right here.
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And Soft Cell and Human League with Alison Moyet going to be in the area later on in the year. That's kind of cool. 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

Olympia's greatest hits. It is 95.3 KGY with Kevin the Brit. Meandering into the evening together. Billy Preston on the way to sing first with Dan Hartman. 95.3 KGY.

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2: 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Into this evening, we're going to keep the mostly cloudy sky, I think, with a shower or two. And overnight, that's the same headline, cloudy with a shower or two. A little cooler again tomorrow, my goodness. Cloudy with showers, a brief shower or two. Well, I think it's probably going to be more than that. 53, the expected high tomorrow. For the weekend, Saturday looks to be thundery and showery, and Sunday gradually seeing some sun by the afternoon. Currently in downtown Olympia, it is 55.

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2: 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Yes, at the top of the Billboard Hot 100 on this day, The Cutting Crew. I Just Died in Your Arms Tonight. It's our On This Day number one at 95.3 KGY.

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3: Shakira, Madonna, and BTS will be co-headlining the first ever World Cup Final halftime show. The FIFA World Cup Final will be held July 19th in East Rutherford, New Jersey at MetLife Stadium. A FIFA Instagram post revealing ticket sales will support the FIFA Global Citizen Education Fund, working to raise $100 million to expand quality education to kids around the world. The World Cup kicks off June 11th in Mexico City.
4: Hey, Stuart.
5: How is it out there?
3: The first teaser out for a spinoff of The Big Bang Theory, the series titled Stuart Fails to Save the Universe, and follows Stuart Bloom as he's tasked to restore reality. The series debuts July 23rd on HBO Max. I want you to be mine again, baby. Fetty Wap going back on the road this summer. The Grammy-nominated rapper announcing his nostalgia tour with 19 dates planned. The tour starts June 6th in Atlantic City and wraps up December 6th in Denver. Global girl group Cat's Eye will head out on a world tour later this year. After starting in Europe, Cat's Eye will kick off the North American leg on October 13th in Miami. They'll make stops in more than a dozen cities and wrap up their U.S. dates on November 24th in Phoenix. Pre-sales start May 20th. General on-sale start May 21st. That's entertainment. I'm Jennifer Bolsoni.
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Alan Pearce, KGY, and would you look at the time? That is it from me. Thank you so much indeed for your company. You and I will chat tomorrow afternoon from 2 in the afternoon. I'm Kevin the Brit. May I wish you a wonderful evening.

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6: Lows dip down to about 44 tonight under cloudy skies with a chance for rain. Southwesterly winds 8 to 15 miles per hour. Overcast tomorrow, storms likely, high temperatures reach up to 53. Cloudy skies expected tomorrow night. Chance of rain. Lows dip down to about 42. Highs level off around 57 Saturday, with thunderstorms likely. 57 Sunday. That's your forecast from the KGY Weather Center. I'm meteorologist Kara Foster. Right now, 55.

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last night to the sound of thunder. How far off I sat and wondered. Started humming a song from 1962. Ain't it funny how the night moves when you just don't seem to have as much to lose.

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3: Mainly cloudy skies expected tonight with a chance of rain. Lows dip down to about 44. Southwest winds 8 to 15 miles per hour. Storms likely tomorrow. High temperatures reach up to 53. Cloudy skies expected tomorrow night. Chance for rain. Lows dip down to about 42. Chance of thunderstorms Saturday. Highs around 57. 64. Sunshine mixed with clouds at times Sunday. That's your forecast from the KGY Weather Center. I'm meteorologist Kara Foster. Currently, it's 54 degrees.

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4: Mainly cloudy skies expected tonight with a chance of rain. Lows dip down to about 44. Southwest winds 8 to 15 miles per hour. Storms likely tomorrow. High temperatures reach up to 53. Cloudy skies expected tomorrow night. Chance for rain. Lows dip down to about 42. Chance of thunderstorms Saturday. Highs around 57. 64. Sunshine mixed with clouds at times Sunday. That's your forecast from the KGY Weather Center. I'm meteorologist Kara Foster. Currently 53. 90.

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0: may have seen him on Arrested Development or Curb Your Enthusiasm. 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
4: Mainly cloudy skies expected tonight with a chance of rain. Lows dip down to about 44. Southwest winds 8 to 15 miles per hour. Storms likely tomorrow. High temperatures reach up to 53. Cloudy skies expected tomorrow night. Chance for rain. Lows dip down to about 42. Chance of thunderstorms Saturday. Highs around 57. 64. Sunshine mixed with clouds at times Sunday. That's your forecast from the KGY Weather Center. I'm meteorologist Kara Foster. Currently 52.

0: 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The Tacoma Rainiers are back in action.
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5: Mainly cloudy overnight with lows around 44. Winds out of the southwest, 8 to 15 miles per hour. Thunderstorms likely. Friday, high temperatures reach up to 53. Cloudy skies expected. Cloudy skies expected. Friday night, chance of rain. Lows dip down to about 42. Chance for rain. Saturday, high temperatures reach up to 57. 64, partly cloudy skies. Sunday. That's your forecast from the KGY Weather Center. I'm meteorologist Kara Foster. Currently, it's 50 degrees. No.

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5: 44 overnight under partly cloudy skies, southwest winds 8 to 15 miles per hour. Cloudy Friday, storms likely, high of 53. Chance of rain, Friday night, 42. Highs level off around 57, Saturday, with a chance for rain, 64. A blend of clouds and sun, Sunday. That's your forecast from the KGY Weather Center. I'm meteorologist Jennifer Wojcicki. Right now, it's 50 degrees.

You may have seen him on Arrested Development or Curb Your Enthusiasm. Or more likely, you know comedian Adam Ray for his spot-on parody of Dr. Phil. 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
6: Lows dip down to about 44 overnight under partly cloudy skies. Southwest winds 8 to 15 miles per hour. Storms likely Friday. High temperatures reach up to 52. Overcast. Chance for rain Friday night. Lows level off around 41. Chance of thunderstorms Saturday. High of 57. 64. Partly cloudy Sunday. That's your forecast from the KGY Weather Center. I'm meteorologist Jennifer Wojcicki. Right now, 48.

You may have seen him on Arrested Development or Curb Your Enthusiasm. Or more likely, you know comedian Adam Ray for his spot-on parody of Dr. Phil. 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
5: Lows dip down to about 44 overnight under partly cloudy skies. Southwest winds 8 to 15 miles per hour. Storms likely Friday. High temperatures reach up to 52. Overcast. Chance for rain Friday night. Lows level off around 41. Chance of thunderstorms Saturday. High of 57. 64. Partly cloudy Sunday. That's your forecast from the KGY Weather Center. I'm meteorologist Jennifer Wojcicki. Right now, it's 47 degrees.

You may have seen him on Arrested Development or Curb Your Enthusiasm. Or more likely, you know comedian Adam Ray for his spot-on parody of Dr. Phil. 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

there. I'm Lori Tracy, and you should hang out with me on Sunday from 10 to 2 p.m. We're going to have some good fun, listen to some good music, and maybe share an embarrassing story or two. Right here at Olympia's Greatest Hits, 95.3 KGY.

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8: Lows dip down to about 44 overnight under partly cloudy skies, southwest winds 8 to 15 miles per hour. Storms likely Friday. High temperatures reach up to 52, overcast. Chance for rain Friday night, lows level off around 41. Chance of thunderstorms Saturday, high of 57. 64, partly cloudy Sunday. That's your forecast from the KGY Weather Center. I'm meteorologist Jennifer Wojcicki. Right now, it's 47 degrees.

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1: Game time, and who wants to be a fake millionaire? You do.
2: Me.
1: So we are going to ask you a series of questions from the actual show, Who Wants to Be a Millionaire? This was from Ike Barinholtz, who's a comedian actor. And
0: they're so smart, though.
1: He was on the celebrity version with his brother. So I will ask you actual questions from there. Let's just start at the 60. We're not going to start at the $100. Those are too easy. We're going to start at the $16,000.
0: But he's so smart. I even saw him on Celebrity Jeopardy.
1: Okay.
0: He's so smart.
1: Anyway, we're going to start there. $16,000. A nocturnal polysomnography is a test commonly administered to detect which of the following: sleep apnea, lactose intolerance, hay fever, arthritis.
0: Sleep apnea.
1: Final answer?
0: Yes.
1: Is correct for $16,000, moving up to $32,000. On the travel series Conan O'Brien Must Go, Conan fulfills his destiny of becoming a gaucho on the Pampas when he visits what country? A. Laos. B. Sweden. C. Morocco. D. Argentina.
0: I can only think that it would be Argentina, but I've never seen his show. So if I'm going by what I would think, then I would say Argentina.
1: Final answer.
0: If it's something funny that he did, then I don't know. So yeah, I guess it is.
1: Is correct for $32,000, moving up to $64,000.
0: Okay.
1: Considering its title, it makes sense that there are well over 100 different species of plants depicted in which of these famous paintings? A. Picasso's Guernica. B. Velázquez's Las Meninas. C. Wood's American Gothic. Or D. Botticelli's Primavera.
0: Okay, well, Primavera sounds like a pasta something that obviously American Gothic, it's just the two of them standing there with a fork.
1: Mm-hmm. Hay fork, yeah. Hay fork.
0: Yeah, not like a dinner fork, but like a pitchfork.
1: Right.
0: I don't know. Guernica?
1: Is that your final answer?
0: I don't know. Is it? Should I be? I don't know.
1: Do you have a lifeline? Let's just say.
0: Okay, so let me. Okay.
1: You can phone a friend. That's
0: okay,
1: your lifeline.
0: I would like to phone my friend right now.
1: Okay.
0: Pick up the phone, Brad.
1: Okay. Okay. Now, you're right. Wood's American Gothic, that's the farmer and his wife with the pitchfork. Mm-hmm. Guernica is that abstract Picasso. It's depicting war. I don't think it's that.
0: Okay, that's not one.
1: I don't know Las Meninas, but Botticelli, the word primavera means spring, so.
0: I thought it was like pasta with
1: well,
0: tomatoes.
1: Yes, that's what it came with, veggies.
0: Okay, then I'm going to say that one.
1: I would say that. Final
0: that
1: answer?
0: That would be
1: Oh, you get to move on, Ashley.
0: Oh,
1: how about
0: thank
1: that?
0: Goodness. Whew.
1: Let's just go to the million-dollar question at this point. Not including blanks or bonus spaces, the highest valued three-letter Scrabble word is Zax, which is what? What is a Zax?
0: The definition?
1: Yes. A rare species of African antelope, ceramic container for holy water, letter in the Arabic alphabet, or a tool for cutting roofing slates. Good luck, because you've used your lifeline. So
0: that was only one lifeline. I have three.
1: Sorry, you got the truncated version.
0: Zax.
1: Yeah.
0: I thought you were going to say like a musical instrument just to throw me off.
1: Yeah.
0: I don't. The antelope. Final answer. Antelope.
1: Oh, I'm sorry, Ashley. Okay, you don't get the $1 million. It's a tool for cutting roofing slates. Zax. Yeah, about that.
0: Right now, it's 7:35. Good morning.
3: NBC News Radio, I'm Michael Kastner. President Trump is returning to Washington today after visiting China this week, along with a delegation that included a number of big-name CEOs like Elon Musk, Apple boss Tim Cook, and Boeing CEO Kelly Ortberg. Trump told Fox News that China said it would buy 200 planes from the American manufacturer. The head of the Border Patrol is stepping down. Mike Banks has served in the role since the start of President Trump's second term last year. He told Fox News Thursday he feels like he got the ship back on course. And a sleep expert is offering advice on the room temperature overnight that will increase the chances of a good night's sleep. Sleep specialist Brian Chen with the Cleveland Clinic.
4: When your body is hot at nighttime, it doesn't sleep well. You're going to be sweating more. You're going to be less comfortable.
3: He says set the thermometer between 60 and 67 degrees. Michael Kastner, NBC News Radio.
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10: Cloudy skies expected today with thunderstorms likely. High temperatures reach up to 52. Winds out of the southwest, 10 to 15 miles per hour. Cloudy skies expected again tonight. Chance of rain. Lows dip down to about 41. Cloudy skies expected tomorrow. Chance of thunderstorms. Highs level off around 57. That's your forecast from the KGY Weather Center. I'm meteorologist Shelley Lynn Blade. Currently 47.

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1: Good morning. Right now, it's 7:46.
2: Well, I remember a summer where I was working two jobs. Mm-hmm. They were both themed jobs in the entertainment world. One's at a theme park, the other was at another theme park. And they were a little bit of a distance, and it was right around quitting time that I had to travel between the two.
1: Ooh.
2: So the second I finished the one show at the one

0: theme park, I sprinted to the parking lot to drive to the next theme park to do the other show.
1: Right.
0: And again, distance-wise, there were, I don't know, maybe 30 miles, something like
1: that. Yeah, but in rush hour traffic.
0: In L.A. traffic, it took a little bit of time.
1: Yeah.
0: And that summer, I got an award for having so many jobs. Mm-hmm. And making both of them. I made it work. But it was
1: very nice.
0: Yeah. It was a whole summer of a lot of driving and cutting, but really close a lot of times.
1: And it is. It's really hard because there's so many things that go on, even like at this show, behind the scenes, that, that people don't even have any...
0: You think we just crack the mics and start talking and that's it? No.
1: It sounds
0: not.
1: Like that. I know it might sound like that, but there actually is work behind this.
0: A little more work involved, believe it or not.
1: So if there was some kind of an award that they gave out here at the station, what award do you think we should qualify for?
0: Editing award. For the podcast, that certainly would be among them.
1: Okay.
0: Sure. You?
1: I would actually give you the technical difficulties laureate because there are some things that all of a sudden something won't work and we're like, and we can't find the engineer or he's taking the day off or blah, blah, blah, blah, blah. And we're like, well, how are we supposed to fix this? We got to hurry up and finish this. And that's I think I would give you that one.
0: I'd give you the smiling, cheering, positivity, happy, smiling, fun, happy, you know, laughing what? Award.
1: Don't make me get off this chair.
0: Ray of sunshine to the Ashley Brad show. That's what I would say.
1: So if you guys had an award at work, like, would you be the one, like the, would you be the coffee whisperer that, you know, you're the one that's constantly filling the coffee up and the cleaning the little station in the you know, break room?
0: Yeah.
1: What kind of award would you guys give yourself?
0: Let us know. 888-922-7234.
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14: I've told this story before, but since we're talking about it again, it's timely because my father, as I said, had a television show growing up. He was a kind of an infotainment news show, kind of like a 60 Minutes, but he interviewed celebrities often. Mm-hmm. And the movie studios would fly him and people like himself on these junkets to go cover the film and the
13: premieres. Press junkets.
14: Yeah, press junkets. So almost any great film from the 70s through the 80s, he was a part of on the junkets. Caddyshack, Jaw, name a film, he probably was on the junket for it. And he came back with an armload, and it always came back with an armload of promotional materials from each
13: swag.
14: Of these movies. The swag.
13: Yeah.
14: Some more than others, but almost always a press kit, pictures, the soundtrack, t-shirts, all kinds of stuff.
13: Right.
14: I kept a lot of that stuff.
13: Which is awesome.
14: So next year, 2027, will be the 50th anniversary of Star Wars.
13: And do you have some Star Wars tchotchkes?
14: I have original Star Wars stuff.
13: Man, oh man.
14: And I'm thinking every year, I'm like, should I sell it now? And I'm like, no.
13: No.
14: Wait till 50. No. Wait till 50. So I'm going to start unloading a bunch of stuff on 50.
13: Awesome. Yeah. Awesome. Awesome. Well, and sometimes, you know, you get things in life either, you know, free, like a lot of, you know, the swag stuff that they give on press kits, it's free.
14: Yeah.
13: But then there are other places. There's that Diamond Crater or Crater Diamond or whatever park in Arkansas that it's this giant park, but, and they have diamonds that are in like the little areas. And if you find one, you get to keep one.
14: Wow.
13: And sometimes they're worth a lot of money.
14: Okay.
13: And so, like, if you found something, like, it's totally legal to go there and keep it and whatever. But if you found something worth some money, there was a woman recently that found, like, a 3-carat diamond.
14: Wow.
13: I was like, would you keep it? Would you sell it? I mean, does it depend on what kind of stuff you have?
14: Definitely would depend on the worth of it, I'm for sure. But, yeah, I could unload a couple of things to make some dollars. That would certainly help, I think.
13: I would think so. I mean, so. Like for me, I'm not a jewelry person. I have my right. Apple Watch. I have one necklace. I rarely wear anything else.
14: Yeah.
13: So if I found a diamond, I'd be like, I'm selling this.
14: Right. Yeah.
13: But I know that it's, you know, there's some really cool other things out there that you come across it and you're like, oh, like you said, oh, this could, in 10 years, this could be worth something. Yeah. Maybe I don't sell it now.
14: What do you got? What would you sell? Or what are you holding on to waiting for the value to increase? 888-922-7234.

0: This is Ashley and Brad in the morning, and right now, it's 8 o'clock.
1: NBC News Radio. I'm Michael Kastner. Air Force One is headed back to the U.S. after President Trump wrapped up his summit in Beijing with Chinese leader Xi Jinping. Nick Harper reports Trump is describing the visit as incredible and said fantastic trade deals had been reached.
2: He said that American farmers would be very happy with the deals. There's a possibility that China, he said, would buy billions of dollars of soybeans. On Boeing aircraft, he said China would buy 200 with a promise to buy a further 750.
1: Trump and Xi also discussed trade, Iran, the Strait of Hormuz, and other topics in a closed-door meeting. After the meeting, Trump said Xi wants the Strait of Hormuz open as soon as possible, as does he. He also invited President Xi to the White House this September. Severe weather could start impacting millions of people from Wisconsin to Texas this afternoon. 7 million people within the 1,200-mile corridor are under the risk of seeing large hail, and supercell thunderstorms are also expected to develop. NOAA's Storm Prediction Center has issued a level 3 out of 5 risk of severe thunderstorms for central Iowa. Testimony is over in the trial that's pitting tech titans Elon Musk and Sam Altman against one another. More from Rory O'Neill.
3: Elon Musk is suing OpenAI, a company he co-founded, along with its CEO Sam Altman and company president Greg Brockman. Musk argues that Altman reneged on a promise to keep OpenAI nonprofit and that $38 billion he donated was misused for commercial purposes. But Altman claims he made no such promise. Jury deliberations start Monday, but their verdict is only advisory, meaning the judge has final say on liability.
1: Michael Kastner, NBC News Radio.
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5: Cloudy skies expected today with thunderstorms likely. High temperatures reach up to 52. Winds out of the southwest, 10 to 15 miles per hour. Cloudy skies expected again tonight. Chance of rain. Lows dip down to about 41. Cloudy skies expected tomorrow. Chance of thunderstorms. Highs level off around 57. That's your forecast from the KGY Weather Center. I'm meteorologist Shelley Lynn Blade. Currently 48.

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1: It's 8:12. Good morning.
2: Well, thank you. Here's Paul Arvey for the rest of the story, because listener John B. Texted in part of a story, and I didn't hear the rest of it. Mm-hmm. The text was maybe cut off, but he says, the gist of the story was he planted a stick in his granddad's flower garden thinking it might grow, you know, as 7 to 10-year-olds might want to do. His granddad replaced said stick with a woody-type plant and convinced me that his stick had grown. And he didn't find out the truth until after his passing. So for some 12 to 14 years, he believed his little stick had grown into a decent-sized plant.
1: I absolutely love that.
2: His father is the one who told me, as he was describing the origin of the plant to my wife, as our family was packing up his granddad's belongings. So,
1: that's
2: outstanding, John.
1: For sure. In fact, you know what? I'm going to turn that into a break for Monday show, okay, because there are some things that you believe growing up, and then you get to be a little older, and you're like, that's not true.
2: Yeah. So thank you for that, John B. That's an amazing story. I'm glad we got to hear part two of it.
1: So much.
2: Yeah. And the little stick plant that grew up. Awesome. You can get in touch at 888-922-7234. Here's news.
3: The Roundup with Ashley Page.
1: Well, anxiety is a way of spiraling, especially at night. But therapists say if you can follow the 6:30 p.m. rule, it can actually really help quiet some racing thoughts. It was popularized by a journalist after treatment for his chronic anxiety. And the idea is pretty straightforward. After 6:30 p.m., that's like your cutoff time. That's when you mentally tell yourself worrying is off limits until tomorrow. Experts say the timing matters because the brain is, by that time in the afternoon or evening, you're fatigued, especially if you've got kids and homework and all the things, you're done. And they said that no worry zone creates a psychological boundary. So maybe try that if you're feeling a little anxious. Sure. So Lego has just announced the newest addition to its collection, and it's perfect for fans of Lord of the Rings and The Hobbit. It is slightly pricey, but again, you know, if you're a collector, $650 for the Lego Minas Tirith set. It's 8,278 pieces.
2: Wow.
1: It's going to be available for Lego insiders. They get an early access starting June 1st. General public release will be June 4th. So the Fast and the Furious franchise is celebrating its, I can't believe it, 25th anniversary. It's earned more than $7 billion across the 11 films that it's released.
2: Yeah.
1: But now there's going to be a TV expansion. It's officially in development with Vin Diesel. He confirmed that there are 4 separate series being planned. He's going to be the executive producer. He said he was just waiting for the right people and stories and scripts and stuff like that. Mm-hmm. It is going to be heading to Peacock, while additional shows are said to be in different stages of development. And that's your news.
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1: It is time to snap to attention, cadets. The general is here for inspection. Toes on the line, shoulders back, chest out, stomach in, as you report to General Trivia to answer any of the trivia questions coming our way.
2: Right. So if you get this first one, we'll go on to a second one. But so we were just talking about in news about making sure that you have a mental cutoff for certain things, because that way it doesn't, you know, seep into the whole rest of your day. Okay. But according to a new study, people who do this right after they wake up actually tend to have better memories. I can give you a couple of choices if you'd like.
1: Oh, okay.
2: Or you can try to noodle your way through.
1: Sure. They do this as soon as they wake up.
2: Well, according to the study, people who do this after waking up, they actually do have better memory.
1: Okay.
2: Is it drinking a cup of coffee? Is it checking their phone? Or is it making their bed?
1: Oh, yeah. I think already, just from the way it's phrased, it's never check your phone. That doesn't seem to be the one. And coffee, that's usually step four by the time you get to the coffee. You've dressed and showered and all that. But I believe it's the making your bed first is the one.
2: You take a shower before you have coffee? I don't do anything before I have coffee.
1: Yeah.
2: You might be surprised to know the answer to this, because I was, because I don't make a bed.
1: Okay.
2: But it's not making the bed.
1: Really?
2: Would you like to take a second stab at that apple?
1: To be more productive.
2: Not to be more productive. They have a better memory
1: if
2: they do this.
1: Make coffee.
2: It's checking their phones. We've heard such opposite stuff.
1: I need to see the scientific data behind that one, because you can make a study say anything you want to, because everyone says don't check your phone first thing in the morning.
2: Right. But if it's going to help my memory, maybe I'll start doing that before I drink my coffee. I don't know.
1: Okay. Let's hear the other one that you had planned.
2: Okay. It takes just over 2,000 of these to manufacture 4 new tires. What is it that, and I'm not going to give, there's no multiple choice here. It takes a little over 2,000 of these to manufacture 4 new tires. So about a little over 500 per tire.
1: Just what makes that little old man think he can move that rubber tree plant? I mean, you want to go with rubber tree plant, but does it have something to do with the agricultural need of rubber?
2: Yes, actually it does.
1: All right. So, rubber tree leaves.
2: No, but you are right when you're thinking on like kind of the agrarian path.
1: Well, I mean, something you grow for the, what else would it be?
2: What do you need to grow a plant?
1: Fertilizer.
2: A little bit, even before
1: dirt.
2: Fertilizer.
1: More seeds.
2: More. No, keep going.
1: Acres.
2: There's a large component that if you don't have this, it's not going to grow.
1: Well, water. 2,000.
2: 2,000 gallons of water.
1: Gallons. Oh, okay.
2: 2,000 gallons of water to create 4 tires.
1: Okay.
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5: NBC News Radio, I'm Michael Kastner. President Trump is on his way back to the U.S. after wrapping up his trip to China. He and Chinese President Xi Jinping discussed the ongoing war in Iran, among many other topics, with China considered Iran's largest trading partner. Trump said Xi wants the Strait of Hormuz open as soon as possible, just like he does. Severe weather could start impacting millions of people from Wisconsin to Texas this afternoon. 7 million people within the 1,200-mile corridor are under the risk of seeing large hail, and supercell thunderstorms are also expected to develop.
6: This tour has been the most beautiful and fulfilling experience ever.
5: Dua Lipa is releasing a tour film. The Grammy-winning artist announced Dua Lipa Live from Mexico on social media Thursday. The film spans one night, filmed in Mexico City during her Radical Optimism tour. It releases on YouTube on May 21st. Michael Kastner, NBC News Radio.
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17: Cloudy skies expected today with thunderstorms likely. High temperatures reach up to 52. Winds out of the southwest, 10 to 15 miles per hour. Cloudy skies expected again tonight. Chance of rain. Lows dip down to about 41. Cloudy skies expected tomorrow. Chance of thunderstorms. Highs level off around 57. That's your forecast from the KGY Weather Center. I'm meteorologist Shelley Lynn Blade. Currently 48.

0: Thursday. We tiptoe out of the house early and give mom all most of the morning up to midday to do whatever mom wants to do. And
1: then
0: reconvene for, you know, a early dinner, a late lunch, something like that. And we always tradition go to a nearby fast food restaurant just for breakfast, quick breakfast. And then off we go with our day. The last time we did this, my son was youngest son. There was somebody sitting behind him. There weren't many people in the whole place. It was us, the three of us, and this other guy and his breakfast mate.
1: Okay. His breakfast mate.
0: The breakfast mate was an older gentleman. Perhaps there was a hearing issue. But what I mean to tell you that this guy... So anyway, when it came time to lance the actual boil, the doctor said, I can't do it right here. I've got to do it in a... And I'm just like, are you kidding me?
1: No.
0: It was about that loud. And both of my boys are like, Dad, what's going on? And I was like, I don't know. But that kind of behavior drives me nuts.
1: Wow.
0: Is people with no regard for people, I don't need to hear what you're discussing.
1: Well, and you're like that with the smartphone, too. Like you see people in public, and they're just holding the phone.
0: Yeah.
1: Just using speakerphone.
0: Just go somewhere else. Go in your car. Conduct the conversation. I don't need to hear the entire conversation. That's just me. But
1: now, if you could find those people, would you walk around with a little notepad and be like the hall monitor?
0: I'd be tearing tickets off of that buck sheet all day long. You kidding me?
1: Yep. $10 for you, $15 for you. Yeah. That was a loud, extra loud conversation.
0: Exactly.
1: That's going to be a Benjamin. Yeah. So they said, what kind of jerk behavior in public should actually be a finable offense? And that was actually the first thing on the list. People are like,
0: okay,
1: that speakerphone.
0: Yeah.
1: You know, again, there are times you got to take a call, and it does come at an inconvenient time. But like you said, step outside, step in the bathroom or whatever. Yeah. This one, too. Grabbing an item from the grocery store, especially if it's perishable, and then leaving it someplace else.
0: Oh, yeah.
1: I see that all.
0: On the end cap, generally. Yeah. Oh, I don't need this. I'll just leave it here.
1: Right.
0: It's frozen beef, you know, just thawing.
1: That's so gross. The littering and throwing cigarette butts on the ground. And for me, I have to, isn't littering a finable offense?
0: Yes, it is. And smokers, I'm talking directly to you. In fact, I'll even look in the camera. Quit throwing your cigarette butts out the window and everywhere else. The world is not your ashtray.
1: Yep.
0: I got news for you.
1: Yep. I absolutely, I agree.
0: Drives me crazy.
1: This one for me, because like I said, I'd owned a restaurant. I also worked for my girlfriend's catering company for several years, and crowding the entrance, any kind of egress for people coming in and out, not just for caterers carrying hot stuff, but people walk into an area and they just stand at the door. You're like, one drives me nuts. And then it's same thing with like the crowding, the baggage carousel claim thing at the airport. It's like as soon as the little conveyor belt moves, people just bum rush it.
0: Oh, yeah.
1: And it's like, you know, stand back a few feet. See, when yours comes, then you can, you know, but it's that I got to be there first. I got to hurry up and, you know, or I'll just going to stand right here. And it's like, be a little mindful maybe of your surroundings. Again, I'd love to write tickets for that, too.
0: What would you write tickets for in your everyday life? What is jerk behavior at 888-922-7234?
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1: Fun fact time here on the 15th in celebration of, they're going to be wearing a lot of these more for the summer. And the first thing that I think of when I think of this, it's Straw Hat Day.
2: Yeah.
1: I think of the classic boater. It's called a boater. Flat top, flat brim. It's what the barbershop quartets always would wear.
0: Okay.
1: It's, yeah, the white one. You'd see that everywhere. But that's called a boater. I always think of that for a boater.
0: You
1: straw
0: do?
1: Hat. Yeah. But then there's, of course, the big, giant, wide-brim one for sun, working
0: that's
1: in the sun.
0: That's the one I remember. My mother and my grandmother used to have those every time we'd go someplace. There was, it's like, and there was one. It was a few years ago. It was, I think it was meant as a joke, but they actually sold it. It was absurdly big. It was like some fashion statement one. It was like the size of, I don't know, my car. Yeah. It was ridiculous. But the straw hat, I mean, it's a timeless wardrobe staple. And it's men, it's for women, it's for kids, it's for whoever wants to wear one.
1: Right.
0: Because it's stood the test of time, mainly from protection of the sun, but of course also as a fashion statement, and has been around since the Middle Ages. Those medieval illustrations showed like European peasants and outdoor laborers, of course, protecting themselves in the fields. By the 19th century, of course, they became very fashionable in Britain and then, you know, abroad. And the hat a lot of people think of is the Panama hat, because President Theodore Roosevelt wore it during the visit to the Panama Canal, to the construction site. So, you know, even if you don't have any kind of a straw hat today, maybe it's your day to get one. Or if you have your barbershop quartet hat in your closet somewhere today, you should pull that bad boy out.

0: Ashley and Brad in the morning. It's 9 o'clock.
1: 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I'm Chris Caraccio.
2: President Trump is returning to Washington today after wrapping up his summit in Beijing with Chinese leader Xi Jinping. NBC's Janice Mackey-Frayer reports trade was a big focus.
3: A business delegation of more than a dozen CEOs were along for the trip to gain access and influence in the Chinese market. But deep differences remain between the U.S. and China over tariffs, rare earths and critical minerals, and Taiwan.
2: Trump told Fox News that China said it would buy 200 planes from Boeing, but when asked about it, a Chinese government spokesman didn't directly answer the question. Millions of people from Wisconsin to Texas may see severe weather beginning this afternoon. 7 million people within the 1,200-mile corridor are under the risk of seeing large hail, and supercell thunderstorms are also expected to develop. NOAA's Storm Prediction Center has issued a level 3 out of 5 risk of severe thunderstorms for central Iowa, which could see 3-inch hailstones with any supercells that develop. 7 candidates who want to be California's next governor debated last night in San Francisco. None of the candidates had any breakthrough moments, and the event was less contentious than some previous debates. It featured 5 Democrats and 2 Republicans, and many of them directed their criticisms at Javier Becerra. Washington, D.C.'s 4th of July celebration will reportedly try to be one for the record books. Axios reports Freedom 250 will attempt to break the Guinness World Record for the world's biggest fireworks show when the country celebrates its 250th birthday. Pyrotechnico, a company that has done events like the Super Bowl, has been hired by Freedom 250 for the potential record-breaking display. The NBA playoffs resume tonight with a pair of Game 6s. The Cleveland Cavaliers will look to punch their ticket to the Eastern Conference Finals when they host the top-seeded Detroit Pistons at Rocket Arena. Out west, the San Antonio Spurs are 1 win away from the Western Conference Finals. They will pay a visit tonight to the Timberwolves in Minneapolis. I'm Chris Caraggio, NBC News Radio.
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5: Cloudy skies expected today with thunderstorms likely. High temperatures reach up to 52. Winds out of the southwest, 10 to 15 miles per hour. Cloudy skies expected again tonight. Chance of rain. Lows dip down to about 41. Cloudy skies expected tomorrow. Chance of thunderstorms. Highs level off around 57. That's your forecast from the KGY Weather Center. I'm meteorologist Shelley Lynn Blade. Currently 49.

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0: there. I'm Lori Tracy, and you should hang out with me on Sunday from 10 to 2 p.m. We're going to have some good fun, listen to some good music, and maybe share an embarrassing story or two. 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
8: Periods of rain today. I read in one source we could get nearly an inch of rain between now and midnight tonight. Mid-50s for a high. Occasional rain showers continuing overnight, a low at 43. We might see some blue sky tomorrow. Doesn't look too awful bad. Pushing 60 for Saturday's high, partly cloudy and 65 on Sunday. 49 currently here in downtown Olympia. 95.

That another one of those James Bond theme songs from Paul McCartney in Wings. James Bond died, right? In the last movie? He died. Daniel Craig died. Anyhow, apparently not. Well, the search for the next James Bond is underway. That from the social media of Amazon MGM. They posted that yesterday. 95.3 KGY.

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0: You may have seen him on Arrested Development or Curb Your Enthusiasm. 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
11: Rain showers will be your companion throughout the day into the evening and even overnight tonight. Mid-50s for a high today. We might see, when it's all said and done, close to an inch of rain. 43 tonight, but variably cloudy tomorrow, upper 50s, and 65 and partly cloudy on Sunday. 50 degrees currently in downtown Olympia.

there, it's Kevin the Brit. 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Usually a special guest in the first hour, and then we get you home and keep you on the move with the latest traffic information through the rest of the afternoon. 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And number one, but from which year? 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

0: have seen him on Arrested Development or Curb Your Enthusiasm. Or more likely, you know comedian Adam Ray for his spot-on parody of Dr. Phil. 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
6: 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So rain today, but it appears we will probably salvage the weekend unless they change the forecast on us. Mid-50s today, 43 with rain continuing overnight, but variably cloudy, approaching 60 tomorrow and partly cloudy. Mid-60s on Sunday. 51 degrees currently downtown.

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Yeah, honestly, I had no recollection of this until today. So this is a cover version. Billy Joel Royal, the Down in the Boondocks guy, wrote and recorded it first. Then this boy band covered it. And as I was researching today, I came across a video of them performing the song on the Flip Wilson Show. Oh, the memories that brought back. I loved Geraldine. Number three, from late in 1971, it's the Osmonds and Yo-Yo on the 1240 Flashback at 95.3 KGY.

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0: We've been talking a lot this week about the Lacey Spring Fun Fair, which is happening at St. Martin's University tomorrow and Sunday. A part of that is the River Ridge Band Association inviting you all out to attend their car show, which is held in partnership with the Spring Fun Fair. So, vehicle registration is from 7:30 a.m. to 10:30 a.m. Sunday morning. There'll be awards for the Best in Show, People's Choice, Kids' Choice, a whole lot more. I won't run down the entire laundry list. So, in addition to all that, at the Lacey Spring Fun Fair, there's the car show on Sunday.
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0: You may have seen him on Arrested Development or Curb Your Enthusiasm. 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
4: A rainy day, rainy evening, and probably a rainy night, but some blue sky on the horizon. Mid-50s this afternoon, low 40s tonight. Tomorrow, variably cloudy. I'm not seeing a lot of rain after the overnight hours for tomorrow. We'll be near 60 on Saturday, partly cloudy, and mid-60s on Sunday. It is 51 currently in downtown Olympia. 97.

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7: Yeah, and if you're heading out and enjoying the Lacey Spring Fun Fair, you're going to kind of be in the vicinity of J&I Power Equipment, where tomorrow, Ruby Brown and I will be broadcasting live from 10 to 1. 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Of course, Kubota. 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

Thanks a lot for listening throughout the morning and the early afternoon. I'm Dave, and I, along with Ruby Brown, will see you tomorrow at J&I Power Equipment at 10. Kevin DeBritt next on KGY.

0: Olympia's greatest hits. It is Kevin the Brit at 95.3 KGY. And guess what?
1: It's your weekend.
0: It is, and she's here raring to go.
2: Woohoo! I am.
0: I love your hair. She's dyed her hair, Laurie T.
2: Yes, I have.
0: Do you want to quickly describe it?
2: It's blue, metallic blue, and funky and fun.
0: It's the colour of...
2: What?
0: It's great. It is great. She did have a mishap.
2: Yes.
0: But we won't touch that. It looks great, Laura.
2: It looks great now, is all we'll say.
0: All right, then. It is your weekend. What's coming up?
2: Well, it is a weekend of fairs. Of course, the biggest thing is the Lacey Spring Fun Fair at Marcus Pavilion. It is amazing. So many free stuff for kids to do, like pony rides. It's a great thing. But there's also a little special treat I have for mom or dad beforehand. Awesome. So on Saturday, the Forza Coffee Company is having a morning of coffee and cars that's going on from 9 to noon on Saturday. So bring out some cool cars, get some brews,
0: make
2: some
0: friends. That's always cool.
2: Isn't that fun? Yeah. Right? And then something for the moms or the plant lovers, Cafe Elite is having a plant pop-up on Saturday from 11 to 3. So you can go to one of those and then drag the kids there and indulge yourself, and then you can head over to the Lacey Spring Fun Fair.
0: What I love about the Spring Fun Fair is it's free.
2: Yes, we cannot say that enough.
0: And I love that for the little kids. All right, it is your weekend. More with Laurie coming up shortly.
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6: Rain and drizzle this afternoon. Yeah, it's going to be one of those afternoons. High little above 52. Chilly, really, to what it was a few days ago. Staying mostly cloudy this evening. Couple of showers overnight under cloudy sky. Overnight low tonight of 42. Tomorrow, couple of thunderstorms still in the forecast with highs nudging 60. We're back slightly warmer with some sunshine on Sunday. Currently in downtown Olympia, it is 52.

Olympia's greatest hits with Kevin the Brit through the afternoon. We love to make you a winner, and we're at it again. Comedian Adam Ray, pretty funny guy, comes to the Washington State Fair in September. 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
1: Well, Ashley got to do something over the weekend that I have done before and millions of people would love to say they've done. 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
1: It's your weekend with Lori Tracy.
2: It is still here. Damn. Lori T, we laugh. We have to call you that now.
3: I like it.
2: Lori, I'm going to have to have a little thing in front of me. It is your weekend. What's next then?
3: Well, let's talk about some plants. We've had some beautiful weather. Yes, okay. It's gardening time.
2: Can I just tell you this?
3: Yeah.
2: My wife went to see relatives in Las Vegas and California this weekend. Uh-huh. What do you think they brought back?
3: Plants. Yeah. Well, I mean, anyway. If you go to Vegas, I'd rather bring home like a whole bunch of money or something instead of plants.
2: Yeah. That would be better. Instead, she just spent it all. Anyway.
3: Well, if you are interested in peonies, you got to go over to the closed loop demonstration garden, because the president of the Pacific Northwest Peony Society is going to give a talk all about peonies and how to grow them, how to plant them. So you're sure to get some really good tips there. That is happening on Saturday. And then also on Saturday, this is at the Olympia Friends Meeting House. Did you know that Olympia has a bonsai club?
2: No.
3: Yes, they do.
2: Don't tell the wife.
3: Oh, it's going to be so cool. So they're having a little exhibit at the Olie Friend Meeting House on Saturday. And if you're interested in looking at bonsais, if you want to know how to become a member of the group or how to start curating bonsais, they will help you out. So
2: that is quite a task.
3: Yeah.
2: To grow a bonsai and it live.
3: Yes, I know.
2: Have you tried?
3: No, I've killed an aloe vera plant. I'm a plant murderer. I can't.
2: Well, you know I am, Laurie. It's like, don't give me a plant.
3: Oh, from the worst.
2: Whatever. Only an orchid. I can keep an orchid alive. Ooh,
3: well, now that is special.
2: But that's because they don't mind going without water for a while. That's true, isn't it?
3: Yeah, it is.
2: Anyway, it is your weekend.

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1: That's right.
0: All right, well, have a great weekend.
1: All right, I will. You too.

The music you grew up with, it is 95.3 KGY. Berlin on the way. Oh, what a tune. And talking of tunes, love this too. 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
6: Rain and drizzle this afternoon. Yeah, it's going to be one of those afternoons. High, little above 52. Chilly, really, to what it was a few days ago. Staying mostly cloudy this evening, couple of showers overnight under cloudy sky, overnight low tonight of 42. Tomorrow, couple of thunderstorms still in the forecast with highs nudging 60. We're back slightly warmer with some sunshine on Sunday. Currently in downtown Olympia, it is 52.

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2: KGY South Sound traffic.
0: Well, some brighter conditions now are drying out those roads. I'm not seeing any accidents that I'm aware of. I am seeing, though, stop-and-go traffic north I-5 after Pacific Avenue up to Martin Way and actually almost to Marvin Road. Now, I just did a quick search. Not seeing anything happening there, so I'll keep an eye on that for you this afternoon. South I-5, busy traffic. Stop and go after Pacific Avenue around to exit 104. And we're already seeing that little back up 101 heading to Shelton where it meets Highway 8. Otherwise, around I-5, not too bad. Highway 8, Highway 12. Yelm, stop and go through the centre of town. Out to Rainier there and out to Tenino, you're at the speed limit. Second Avenue, Linwood Avenue, that remains closed in Tumwater, that intersection, and it will be so through until the middle of July. Local alternative routes posted. That's it for now. Next update for you in 15.
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0: It is Kevin the Brit with you on May 15th, KGY, and if it's your birthday today, happy birthday to you. Actress probably best known as Mob Princess Meadow Soprano from The Sopranos. Oh, what a great series. Jamie Lynn Sigler turns 45 today. English rocker best known for his work in electronic music, Brian Eno turns 78. And superstar singer Janet Jackson. She turns 60 today, all celebrating their birthday with you. I hope you have a wonderful rest of your day.

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1: KGY South Sound traffic.
0: Well, some brighter conditions now are drying out those roads. I'm not seeing any accidents that I'm aware of. I am seeing, though, stop-and-go traffic north I-5 after Pacific Avenue up to Martin Way and actually almost to Marvin Road. Now, I just did a quick search. Not seeing anything happening there, so I'll keep an eye on that for you this afternoon. South I-5, busy traffic, stop-and-go after Pacific Avenue around to exit 104. And we're already seeing that little backup, 101, heading to Shelton where it meets Highway 8. Otherwise, around I-5, not too bad. Highway 8, Highway 12, Yelm, stop-and-go through the centre of town. Out to Rainier there and out to Tenino, you're at the speed limit. 2nd Avenue, Linwood Avenue, that remains closed in Tumwater, that intersection, and it will be so through until the middle of July. Local alternative routes posted. That's it for now. Next update for you in 15.
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That song always makes me smile. I don't know what it is. It is Kevin the Brit with you on the way to 4 o'clock now.

95.3 KGY, as we're meandering through the afternoon together, driving around. I've got the latest traffic for you coming up after Paul McCartney and Wings, and on the way, Irene Cara.

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0: Well, some wet roads around are slowing things down just a little bit. Earlier problem, North I-5, still pretty sluggish after Martin Way up to Marvin Road. Once you're further north through Nisqually, still a little stop and go. Seeing stop and go traffic, South I-5 after Martin Way, round to exit 104. And it also looks like we're seeing slow traffic 101 where it meets Highway 8 once again. Through the centre of Yelm, stop and go traffic in both directions. Other than that, you should be close to the speed limit driving around. No accidents at the moment to report to you. Let's hope it stays that way. 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
2: 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Rain and drizzle this afternoon. Yeah, it's going to be one of those afternoons. High little above 52. Chilly, really, to what it was a few days ago. Staying mostly cloudy this evening. Couple of showers overnight under cloudy sky. Overnight low tonight of 42. Tomorrow, couple of thunderstorms still in the forecast with highs nudging 60. We're back slightly warmer with some sunshine on Sunday. Currently in downtown Olympia, it is 52.

Olympia's greatest hits with Kevin the Brit through the afternoon. We love to make you a winner, and we're at it again. Comedian Adam Ray, pretty funny guy, comes to the Washington State Fair in September. And yes, you can win your way in for free. I have tickets for you right now. All you have to do is go online to kgyfm.com and click on the contest tab and enter to win. Good luck to you, and you could be off to see Adam Ray in September at the Washington State Fair.

0: 95.3 KGY with Kevin the Brit. Chocolate? We're going to talk a little bit about chocolate coming up. First, though.
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0: Still seeing stop-and-go traffic south I-5 after Martin Way round to exit 104. Earlier sluggish traffic north I-5 between Martin Way and Marvin Road seems to have sorted itself out. You'll slow down once again as you head towards Nisqually. Heading out to Shelton on 101 where it meets Highway 8. Yeah, we got that line of traffic there once again. And we're seeing some showers around, so wet roads will slow things down a fair amount. Out to Rainier, out to Tenino, shouldn't be too bad. Out to Yelm, not too bad, but you are stop and go both directions through the centre of Yelm. In Tumwater, 2nd Avenue rather, and Linwood Avenue are closed. That intersection will be closed through until the middle of July. Local alternative routes are posted. That's it for now. Our next update for you in 15.
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0: It is Kevin the Brit with you. And yeah, chocolate chips today is what we're supposed to celebrate, as it is National Chocolate Chip Day. 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You know what that is, right? 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
0: 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Still seeing stop-and-go traffic south I-5 after Martin Way round to exit 104. Earlier sluggish traffic north I-5 between Martin Way and Marvin Road seems to have sorted itself out. You'll slow down once again as you head towards Nisqually. Heading out to Shelton on 101 where it meets Highway 8. Yeah, we got that line of traffic there once again. And we're seeing some showers around, so wet roads will slow things down a fair amount. Out to Rainier, out to Tenino shouldn't be too bad. Out to Yelm, not too bad, but you are stop and go both directions through the centre of Yelm. In Tumwater, 2nd Avenue and Linwood Avenue in Tumwater closed. That intersection will remain so through until the middle of July. That's it for now. Next update in 15, and this one brought to you by Extreme Collision in Shelton. They've always been there for you. Some people find them by accident.
1: 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The Tacoma Rainiers are back in action.
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